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is Grace returning to the Valley with I Prevail and the Funeral Portrait for the Alienation Tour. 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

Hey, it's Izzy. Tomorrow for Blow My Mind, I've got another pair of ugly sweater holiday party tickets with Sublime for you to win. The new topic is, did you ever get in trouble for an unpaid ticket? Also have your shot at Diamondbacks versus Marlins tickets for the game next week.

Hello, beautifuls. It's Dustin. I'm taking the week off. Have some vacation time I need to burn, and I need to get caught up on life. I have quite a to-do list to tackle this week, and my goal is at least half of it. But thanks for listening to Alt-AZ while I'm away. I'll catch you next week.

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12: Valley weather for Tuesday, partly cloudy this evening with a slight chance of an overnight shower, low 87. Tomorrow, mostly sunny and 103. And that's Tuesday's Valley weather.
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14: Valley weather for Tuesday, partly cloudy this evening with a slight chance of an overnight shower, low 87. Tomorrow, mostly sunny and 103. And that's Tuesday's Valley weather.
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11: Valley weather for Tuesday. Partly cloudy this evening with a slight chance of an overnight shower. Low 87. Tomorrow, mostly sunny and 103. And that's Tuesday's Valley weather.
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15: Valley weather for Tuesday. Partly cloudy this evening with a slight chance of an overnight shower. Low 87. Tomorrow, mostly sunny and 103. And that's Tuesday's Valley weather.
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I said, are you gonna be my girl? 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

0: Jeannie from Phoenix. What's the most unhygienic thing you've seen someone do?
1: 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After dinner, he pulled out some floss from his pocket. And I'm like, okay, whatever. 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
1: 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And afterwards, he wrapped his tongue around the floss, licked the floss clean,
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1: 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I'm done.
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2: Hey, this is Matt from Cage the Elephant. A couple years ago, I was going through a pretty turbulent time and was hospitalized for like 3 months. The song Beaches in Tennessee kind of tells that story from a somewhat fictionalized narrative, more lighthearted version, where at night maybe I plan my escape. But on a deeper level, the song carries this underlying sentiment of having a need of being rescued. Rather than being a dark and heavy song, we tried to keep it light and playful.
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4: 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A confirmation text validating the entry into the sweepstakes will follow. Each text message sent to or received by a service subscriber of any wireless carrier may incur standard text messaging charges. Unless otherwise indicated, there's a limit of one entry per contest per person and one winner per household. Webcasts are on a delayed basis, which may affect a webcast listener's ability to participate in any contest. Station will not accept collect calls. Station is not responsible for problems accessing the station website and social media pages, problems sending a text, telephone line unavailability, busy signals, operator interference, and technical or atmospheric conditions that disrupt the completion of an entry or phone call. The criteria and process for selecting winners, the number of winners, the specific prizes to be awarded, and the values of prizes will typically be stated on our website. This information may be periodically included in our on-air promotions and on respective social media pages. Unless otherwise stated, winners will be notified by email or phone. Odds of winning will be dependent upon the number of eligible entries received. The winner is responsible for all income taxes due as a result of accepting a prize, and an IRS Form 1099 may be submitted to applicable taxing authorities. Unless otherwise stated, each winner must claim the prize in person. The prize must be claimed at the Alt-AZ 93.3 studios during normal business hours within 10 to 30 days from the day the prize is won. Failure to meet this deadline shall be deemed forfeiture of the right to claim the prize. Individuals must be at least 16 years or older at the time of entry and be legal residents of Arizona to be eligible to participate in Alt-AZ 93.3 contests, unless otherwise specified. Winners may only win one prize within a 30-day period. Contest deadlines will typically be stated on the station website and may be periodically included in on-air promotions. By participating in any Alt-AZ 93.3 contest, you agree to fully release and indemnify Hubbard Radio Phoenix LLC, Hubbard Radio LLC, and any contest sponsors from all liability. 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Prizes are non-transferable and non-exchangeable and must be taken in their entirety. By entering, each contestant agrees to comply with all rules governing the sweepstakes or contest. And finally, complete contest rules are available at www.altaz933.com.
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12: Valley weather for Wednesday. There's an extreme heat warning, sunny and hot, high 107. Mostly clear this evening, overnight low 88. And that's Wednesday's Valley weather.
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16: Valley weather for Wednesday. There's an extreme heat warning, sunny and hot, high 107. Mostly clear this evening, overnight low 88. And that's Wednesday's Valley weather.
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93.3. Hey, good morning. It is Izzy. Ooh, do I have some good tickets for you today. Your chance to go to the Ugly Sweater Holiday Party December 11th at Desert Diamond Arena with Sublime, Slightly Stupid, and Co-Defendants. You can win those tickets with me by playing Blow My Mind today. So I've got that new topic coming up around 7:11. We will be playing that game all morning long. Sorry, I haven't had my coffee yet. So if you want to try and win those tickets, make sure you are listening. Again, if you can't hear it at 7:11, I will be repeating the topic all morning long for your chance to win those Ugly Sweater Holiday Party tickets. Also, have your chance to win in the game room around 8:10 today. Tickets to the Diamondbacks versus Marlins game going down at Chase Field next Wednesday on the 16th, I believe. So if you want to go to that game, be in the game room with me around 8:10. I'll have a new sound effect for you. You'll just have to identify in order to win, so not too tough. Here's Foo Fighters Everlong and Alt-AZ. Good morning.

0: MCR on Alt-A Z93.3. Hey, it's Izzy. Oh, I hope you're having such a great Wednesday so far. I know it just began, but when I was taking my dogs on a walk this morning around 3:30, I saw the moon, and it's just that tiny little sliver on the bottom. It is so gorgeous. Oh my God, we got a new moon tomorrow. It's going to be amazing. So I hope you're feeling good. Also, you should be feeling good because we got another Alt session coming up. That's right. And this one is with Sleeping with Sirens. It's going to be at the Foundry Hotel in downtown Phoenix again. We love them so much. And if you've never been to one of our Alt sessions before, it's a stripped down acoustic set. So it's very up close and personal. They play a few songs. We ask a few questions, that kind of thing. It's super fun. And at the end, you can take pictures with them. So if you want to go to this Alt session with Sleeping with Sirens to get in the running, you have to stream us through the app or through our player at altaz933.com. 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Every day that you do that for an extra hour, that is another chance of your chance to win. Sorry, my brain's not working anymore. Go ahead, get all the details at altaz933.com.
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0: Valley weather for Wednesday. There's an extreme heat warning, sunny and hot, high 107. Mostly clear this evening, overnight low 88. And that's Wednesday's Valley weather.
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Z93.3. Hey, it's Izzy. I had to go to Costco yesterday. I haven't been there in like a year, dude. I just haven't needed anything from there. I did cancel my membership, and then I realized I needed a new TV for the place I'm moving into on Saturday, so I renewed my membership and got a TV, and I had to go pick it up yesterday. And just in the parking lot alone, I wanted to rage quit this whole pickup situation, because not only do people in that parking lot not know how to drive, nobody knows where they're going, not a single person is using their turn signal, which I don't think people realize you still need to use in a parking lot to let people know where you're going. So there were so many almost accidents. But the thing that really sealed the deal for me, that just pissed me off so much, was I was finally waiting for a spot. This person pulled out. It wasn't like a front row spot or anything. This was like one row back. And I'm sitting there, I got my blinker on, I'm ready to go, but this person gets out and they're blocking the spot because now they have to turn out of the parking lot, so I'm waiting for them to go. And the second they move, this ginormous Suburban comes from the other way and takes the spot. I'm looking at them in disbelief with my jaw to the floor, my eyes wide open, and my blinker still on. And oh my God, if I didn't see the veteran license plate, I would have...

It's Alt AZ with the Killers. Hey, it's Izzy. Coming up in two songs, I'll play back some of yesterday's Blow My Mind calls. The topic was, why did the cops come to your house? Hang out to hear some of them. Here's Incubus Drive on Alt AZ.

0: Consult AZ for Blow My Mind yesterday. I wanted to know, why did the cops come to your house? Here were some of your calls.
1: We had the SWAT team come to our house for somebody that was behind us. We had just moved in. We'd been there like 3 weeks. And then my daughter and I, you know, we call you in the morning. We were both home. My husband was working and we get a knock at the door and it's like, nobody has knocked on the door yet. You know, nobody like knows we live here. What's up? And I answer it and it's a Glendale SWAT team member. And they want to use their backyard to stage for a house on the other side. And I only know what's like what I can see. And I was like, oh, do you guys need anything else? Like, sure, I'll let you in the backyard.
0: What?
1: And they're like, no, just stay inside and stay away from the windows. And I was like, okay, so I'm going to be at the window watching what's going on. And my daughter's like, get away. They told you not to be by the window. And I was like, well, I'm nosy. So, and they're in my yard, you know. And it's legit, like, army scene, you know, they've got their guns out, they're over the wall, they're, like, perched up on things. There's, like, three different guys in the yard, and they flashbang the backyard. The people had a dog there.
0: Oh, no.
1: So they're, like, trying to subdue the dog. And he ended up being fine, but just, like, to quell him, I guess.
0: Oh, the poor
1: they
0: baby.
1: Ended up raiding the place. A couple days later, my daughter's in some outside, you know, like, city sports, so we go to one, and we know some people who are in law enforcement, and I was like, so, tell me why somebody's house would get raided. And then he's like, it was a drug bus at a cartel level.
0: Whoa!
1: So I was like, that's lovely.
0: Like,
1: what
0: they had
1: I
0: the drugs
1: into?
0: In their house?
1: I guess so.
2: Yeah, so not my house, but if you Google Peoria DMT, that is my brother-in-law.
0: Peoria DMV?
2: DMT.
0: Oh, dimethyltryptamine?
2: Yep. First article that comes up from ABC 15.
0: And what happened? What happened?
2: Oh, he literally just got raided on the 1st. It is the largest DMT bust in the entire state of Arizona.
0: What? Why are they busting people for DMT? That's crazy to me.
2: Oh, it's a class 1. And there was other things involved, meth and fentanyl, too.
0: Oh, okay. Well, those make sense. Okay, yeah, that needs to go. But, oh, my God, wow. So this just happened a week ago?
2: Yeah.
0: So is this, like, a person you have, like, a strong relationship with or you don't talk to very much?
2: I mean, we see him very, very infrequently.
0: Okay.
2: For sure.
0: Okay. Wow. So you had no idea any sketchy stuff was going on? No illegal things?
2: No, we knew. He was on probation for...

0: charges that he was going to be sentenced on in 2 weeks.
1: Whoa! And then just got these. Oh my God! Oh, he's screwed. He's screwed.
0: Yep.
1: Caitlin was the winner yesterday of those ugly sweater holiday party tickets. If you want to see Sublime and Slightly Stupid in December, make sure you play Blow My Mind with me today. Got that new topic coming your way around 7:11.
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9: Valley weather for Wednesday. There's an extreme heat warning, sunny and hot, high 107. Mostly clear this evening, overnight low 88. And that's Wednesday's Valley weather.
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don't know how it's possible that today was the first time I saw Litchfield Park on a map, but my God, you're far. You're over by Goodyear? I don't know where I thought it was in my mind. I get a lot of people that call from Litchfield Park here during my show. 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

30 Seconds to Mars, Alt AZ 93.3. Have couches always been this expensive? Haven't bought a new one in 5 years, but I feel like, man, that price has really gone up in that time. I'm a little stressed out. My wallet is crying and sweating. Coming up here in two songs, I've got the Blow My Mind topic for today. For your chance to win those tickets to see Sublime with Slightly Stupid and co-defendants for our Ugly Sweater holiday party, stick around.

0: It's Alt AZ 93.3. Hey, what's going on? It's Izzy. All right, let's get to the Blow My Mind topic for today for your chance to win these tickets to our Ugly Sweater Holiday Party with Sublime, Slightly Stupid, and Co-Defendants at Desert Diamond Arena December 11th. I can't believe that it's already just a few months away. Where has this year gone? So if you want to try and go to the show, call in today and tell me, did you ever get in trouble for an unpaid ticket? 480-712-9393. I have not. Yet. I currently have one of those speeding tickets from like the cameras in an intersection or whatever. And they mailed it to me. And I had a million people say, if they mail it, you don't have to do anything about it until they actually serve you. Well, today is the day that the payment is due if I want to make this go away. And I brought it with me to work today because I'm like, I should probably just make it go away. So that's not something I have to worry about later on. But yesterday I was talking to Beau because he called in for a different Blow My Mind topic. And he was telling me that he actually got arrested for an unpaid ticket. And he also had his license suspended. So I'm a little nervous. I think I'm just going to pay this to get it out of the way. But what about you? Have you ever gotten in trouble for an unpaid ticket? Tell me your story to get in the running for these ugly sweater holiday party tickets. There's too many words in this name. 480-712-9393.
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17: Valley weather for Wednesday. There's an extreme heat warning, sunny and hot, high 107. Mostly clear this evening, overnight low 88. And that's Wednesday's Valley weather.
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20: 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There's an accident off right and stop and go from Smith Anke Road. 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

0: Jeff from Phoenix. Have you ever gotten in trouble for an unpaid ticket?
1: So similar to you, actually. I got one of the, you know, the tickets from the cameras, everything like that. Mm-hmm. And I was told, oh, you don't have to do anything. And I was like, all right, I'm not doing anything. And then it was like a few months after, I get something in the mail that says, hey, my license is suspended because of an unpaid ticket.
0: Oh, no.
1: Yeah. And I was like, that's not good. So I had to go to court, had to take defensive driving school.
0: Oh, my God.
1: And pay the fine, all the things. So, yeah.
0: It's crazy to me that they can legally suspend your license by sending you things in the mail. Because what if you didn't get the things in the mail? You know what I mean? It's like then one day you just get mail that says your license is suspended and you didn't even know you had a ticket. Like, that's crazy.
1: Yeah, you're like, wait a minute. That doesn't make sense. I think that's crazy too.
0: Oh, God. Okay. Well, everything that happened to you is my worst nightmare with my current situation. So I think I'm just going to pay it and get it out of the way because I don't want to deal with that down the road. I don't want to make more problems.
1: It depends on the city.
0: Okay. Well, it's
1: right,
0: Phoenix,
1: yeah.
0: So I'm screwed.
1: Oh, yeah. If it's Phoenix, they're usually right on top of it.
0: Exactly. Well, looks like I'm shelling out a few $100 today. No big deal. Oh, my God. Help me. What about you? Did you get in trouble for an unpaid ticket? Tell me your story to get in the running for the Ugly Sweater Holiday Party tickets. 480-712-9393.

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1: Valley weather for Wednesday. There's an extreme heat warning, sunny and hot, high 107. Mostly clear this evening, overnight low 88. And that's Wednesday's Valley weather.
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0: from Peoria. Did you get in trouble for an unpaid ticket?
1: Yes. So when I was brand newly separated from my ex-husband, I had a little three-year-old and I was taking my son to see his dad in a new neighborhood. I dropped my son off and as I was leaving, I ran a stop sign that I didn't know was there. That's because it was a new neighborhood. Got pulled over, got a ticket. I had a lot going on at that time since I was newly separated. I was still in our home and trying to move out of it. So I threw the ticket in the back of my car because I was upset.
0: Oh, girl, I know.
1: Forgot about it.
0: Oh, no. Yep. Yes.
1: Moved out of that house. Didn't get anything in the mail. I don't know exactly what happened. I was pretty young, too, at the time. 2 years later, I'm driving down the freeway. I get pulled over, and the cop says, do you realize we have a warrant for your arrest?
0: What?
1: Yes. I was like, what are you talking about? Like, and I'm like fearful and scared. And he goes, running a stop sign sounds familiar.
0: Ew.
1: That was like 2 years ago.
0: Oh my God.
1: He was really actually nice about it in the end. And he's like, you need to take care of this. Gave me all the information. I was like, I literally totally forgot about that. Haven't heard anything about it in 2 years.
0: Right.
1: I had to go to court, like pay for a ticket, do all the classes, everything. It was a disaster. And I was like, the first cop, why couldn't he give me off with a warning? It was a stop sign that I couldn't see. But in that moment, we have a warrant for your arrest. I was like, I'm a good law-abiding citizen.
0: Yes, exactly. Because you hear that and you think like, well, I didn't sell drugs or like, steal somebody's car. Like you're thinking like legitimate crimes, right? Like it's crazy to me that they could have a warrant out for your arrest for an unpaid ticket. Like this, what are we doing here, people?
1: Yes.
0: What about you? Have you ever gotten in trouble for an unpaid ticket? Why don't you tell me your experience to get in the running for the Ugly Sweater Holiday Party tickets with Sublime and Slightly Stupid. 480-712-9393.

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1: Okay, I'm getting kind of sick of all the feedback on my personality today.
0: KDKB, Mesa, Phoenix. 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
1: 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This is your sound effect for today for your chance to win Diamondbacks versus Marlins tickets for the game going down on Wednesday of next week at Chase Field. If you want to go, call in 480-712-9393. I'm going to play you a sound effect right now that you would hear on a playground. It is a very fast sound effect, like under a second. So I'm going to play it for you three times. If you can tell me what the sound is and your caller 10, then you are the winner. Here is the sound effect for today. Again, it is less than a second, and I will be playing it three different times for you. Here's the first time. Here it is again. What is this sound that you would hear in a playground? Let me go ahead and put that volume up for you. 480-712-9393. That is the number. Looking for caller number 10 to win.
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19: Valley weather for Wednesday. There's an extreme heat warning, sunny and hot, high 107. Mostly clear this evening, overnight low 88. And that's Wednesday's Valley weather.
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23: Altez traffic.
24: This report is sponsored by Lowe's. 10 westbound near Buckeye Road. There's an accident off right. Olive Avenue at 71st Avenue. Watch for an injury wreck. 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
1: 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I've got caller 10 with me trying to win the Diamondbacks versus Marlins tickets for next week. What's your name?
2: Charlie Bryan.
1: All right, man. Do you think you can tell me what this sound effect is that you would hear on a playground?
2: A ball bouncing.
1: What kind of ball?
2: Dodgeball.
1: It is a dodgeball. Congratulations, dude. You just scored the ticket to the Diamondbacks versus Marlins game next week.
2: Oh, my God.
1: Congratulations. You got to match that level of excitement every time you win, okay? That was amazing. I'll have a new topic. I'll have a new sound effect tomorrow in the Game Room for your chance to win those Diamondbacks versus Marlins tickets. You can still play Blow My Mind with me today to get in the running for the Sublime tickets for our Ugly Sweater holiday party. All I got to do is call in and tell me, have you ever gotten in trouble for an unpaid ticket? 480-712-9393.

It's Izzy. Hope you're having a beautiful Wednesday. Today is the 9-9 portal. If you know, you know. Also, tomorrow's a new moon, which is super exciting. All good things coming this week. And coming up here in about one or two songs, I'm working on editing the next Blow My Mind call today. I wanted to know, have you ever gotten in trouble for an unpaid ticket? And Gabby's story will be up next. Short answer, yeah, this story was BS. This one pissed me off. Coming up right after Dominic Fike, Baby Doll, or Oasis afterwards.

0: Gabby from Chandler. Did you get in trouble for an unpaid ticket?
1: I did. So about 25 years ago, I worked at Lowe's and I was closing the store and I was driving home and I worked like two cities over and I noticed as soon as I pulled out of the parking lot that there was a cop behind me and I didn't really think anything because I'm normally like really good. So I was like, oh, I'm fine. And he followed me all the way until I get to our city and then he pulls me over. So I was like, well, that's strange. Like, why wait two cities
0: right.
1: just to pull me over?
0: I don't like that.
1: Yeah. And apparently I had a broken taillight that I didn't know.
0: And that took him two cities to recognize?
1: Right. Right. So I was like, okay, he must have not been in jurisdiction. But yeah. So I got a fix-it ticket. Well, at the time, I had really good buddies who were also police officers. So I told them about what had happened and they're like, oh, just give me your ticket and we'll sign it off. So I was like, sweet. You know, I didn't have to do anything. 6 months later, I get a letter from the mail and it was that I had a bench warrant for my arrest because of this ticket. But I was looking at everything. I never saw anything because they got my address wrong. They got my name wrong.
0: What?
1: And my driver's license number wrong.
0: They got all of that wrong and you still were charged?
1: They got it all wrong.
0: That should have been thrown out.
1: And exactly. So when I went, like when I called in, because I'm like freaking out thinking, you know, I'm going to get arrested.
0: Right.
1: I have a bench warrant. They told me just to come in. They sent me a date. When I went in to contest it, they sent me another court date. This was just to show up.
0: Oh, my God.
1: And, of course, my cop who pulled me over showed up. So then a couple weeks later, I go in and I kind of, like, gave my case. And they're like, do you just have the $25 to just file it? And I was like, yes, because it would have been over $800 at that point.
0: Oh, my God.
1: And I was a struggling student, so I didn't have it that.
0: Oh, Gabby. So, oh, my God, what a nightmare.
1: Yeah, it was a total nightmare, but I thought for sure I was going to jail for a fix-a-ticket.
0: Yes!
1: That I thought my friends took care of for me.
0: I wonder what ended up happening with the friends and why they didn't take care of that for you. I don't know what happened there, but either way, I'm so sorry you had to

0: go through that. Ah, to think things were taken care of and then to find out you had a warrant for your arrest. Terrifying news. What about you? Have you ever gotten in trouble for an unpaid ticket? Why don't you share your story with me to get in the running for these tickets to see Sublime Was Slightly Stupid for our Ugly Sweater holiday party in December. 480-712-9393.
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14: Valley weather for Wednesday. There's an extreme heat warning, sunny and hot, high 107. Mostly clear this evening, overnight low 88. And that's Wednesday's Valley weather.
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Hey, what's going on? It's Izzy. Today for Blow My Mind, I want to know, have you ever gotten in trouble for an unpaid ticket? And seems like almost everybody in Phoenix has almost been arrested for or something like that. So Jane's story is up next. The cops actually tried to arrest her at her job because of a traffic violation she forgot about. Her story's coming up next right after Muse.

0: Jane from Scottsdale. Have you ever gotten in trouble for an unpaid ticket?
1: I did. I had forgotten about it until I heard the other gal with the warrant, like after 2 years. Mine was an unpaid ticket, and I forgot about it going through a divorce. My kid was getting in trouble. There's all kinds of things going on. The cop, I worked night shift as a nurse, and the cop came to my work.
0: That's embarrassing. Oh, my God.
1: With warrants, yeah. What had happened, luckily for me, because I'm like, what would they have done? Cuffed me right there at work?
0: Right.
1: I had to leave for my lunch break to go get my kid, who had gone to a party and gotten all schnockered, and I had to go pick him up and bring him home. And that's when the cop showed up, was when I was gone for my half-hour lunch break.
0: Oh, no. Get out. Oh, my God. So they couldn't even...
1: Yeah, so he couldn't even arrest me.
0: Thank God!
1: And of course, you know, everybody I worked with was like, oh my God, what did you do?
0: The cops are
1: looking for you.
0: Oh, that sucks.
1: Oh my God, I was mortified.
0: I know, you don't want that kind of business to be at work. Oh.
1: No.
0: That was
1: not at all
0: evil on their part. Oh my God. So what ended up happening after that?
1: That morning when I got off work, I went right down there. I had to turn myself in.
0: Oh my God.
1: I had to do the orange jumpsuit, the photos, the whole work.
0: Get out!
1: And then post my own bail.
0: Oh my God.
1: Yeah.
0: Wow. It feels like a humiliation ritual. I don't know how else to say it, dude. This is crazy, the stories I'm hearing today about unpaid, like, traffic violations. Are we serious right now? What about you? Have you ever gotten in trouble for an unpaid ticket? Tell me your story to get in the running for the Ugly Sweater Holiday Party tickets with Sublime. 480-712-9393.

21 Pilots, Salty Z93.3. We got another alt session coming up, this time with Sleeping with Sirens. 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Here's the catch. If you stream us for more than 1 day for an hour daily, then that gives you extra entries, which means a higher chance of winning. So get to it. Make sure you've also got a profile set up so you actually get credit for the streaming that you are doing. Also coming up here in 4.5 minutes, right after Everlast today, I want to know, have you ever gotten in trouble for an unpaid ticket? We've got John's story next. It's actually happened in another state. Coming up right after Everlast.

0: John from Chandler. Did you ever get in trouble for an unpaid ticket?
1: Yeah, I have. Back when we were teenagers, my buddies went and visited some girls in Texas, rolled their car. They were fine, but we didn't have enough gas money to get home or bus fare or anything like that. So they called us up to come pick them up. And so me and my other roommate hauled in our car and started driving basically as fast as we could to get to Texas. And on our way back, driving through New Mexico, which at that time there was nothing in New Mexico. And I had my foot all the way down to the floor and I was doing like 99. Ooh. And I got pulled over. And the cop literally said, I would have taken you to jail immediately if you were going 100. And I said, if my car could do it, I probably would have been doing 100.
0: John, why would you say that?
1: I was always honest about stuff. I was like, I was going as fast as I could, dude. I was trying to get out of here. And because I got the ticket in another state, I literally, being a teenage idiot, I forgot to pay it.
0: Yes. Oh, no.
1: And so flash forward 2 years later, I have long hair at this time, and I got pulled over at a red light for smiling.
0: What?
1: Yeah, I was just me and my friends having fun. I had long hair. I had a smile on my face. A cop pulled up. I was at a red light, so I couldn't have been doing anything illegal.
0: Oh, my God.
1: And he saw my long hair and my smile, and he pulled me over and was asking me all the, like, hey, you doing any drugs in the car and all that kind of stuff.
0: Oh, come on. Profiling.
1: Seriously. And I just was like, I know. And I was like, nope, I don't do drugs, sir. Sorry. And, of course, he runs my license, and I had the warrant for my arrest for the unpaid ticket.
0: In New Mexico?
1: And he was kind of, yeah, from New Mexico, and he was kind of being a jerk about it. He was like, it's a holiday weekend. You're going to spend, like, 3 days in jail before you even get in front of a judge.
0: Oh, my God,
1: and
0: I hate this guy.
1: At the time, it was like a $250 fine, which was a lot.
0: Yeah.
1: But luckily, I had friends in the car. They had to find a way home, go get money. And then they bailed me out and I had to pay them back. But yeah, I spent like an hour in jail over that with my, for smiling. That's the best part.
0: Oh my God. Like all of that sounds illegal to me, what the cop did. Like you can't just be like,
1: yeah.
0: I saw you smiling, so I pulled you over. Oh my God.
1: Yep.
0: That's crazy to me, bro. They will make anything up to get you to roll your window down. Like, I swear, they make stuff up. It's crazy.
1: It was pretty crazy back then.
0: What about you? Have you ever gotten in trouble for an unpaid ticket? Tell me your story to get in the running for the Ugly Sweater Holiday Party tickets with our good friends Sublime and Slightly Stupid. 480-712-9393.
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2: Valley weather for Wednesday. There's an extreme heat warning, sunny and hot, high 107. Mostly clear this evening, overnight low 88. And that's Wednesday's Valley weather.
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It's Alt AZ coming up next in 3.5 minutes. Our next Blow My Mind call is from Marilee. Today I want to know, did you get in trouble for an unpaid ticket? And what's crazy is these weren't even her tickets. This is when she was trying to get a foster license for children. Coming up right after Green Day. Hang tight.

0: Marilee from Santan Valley, did you get in trouble for an unpaid ticket?
1: So I was taking fostering license, and you have to be honest about criminal activity.
0: Okay, like fostering for kids?
1: And exactly.
0: Okay, got it.
1: Yeah. So after she ran my criminal report, she called me a couple days later and was like, hey, I really need you to be honest about what you have on your credit or your history. And I was like, I don't have anything on there. She was like, but you do. You have unpaid tickets. And I was like, but I don't. And she's like, you do. And I was like, okay, well, let me go figure this out. So I call, and they're like, you have unpaid tickets for, I forget the car, it was a Dodge something I was driving. It wasn't my car. It was my ex's car that she drove, but it was in my name. So I called my ex up, and I'm like, hey, like, do you have any unpaid tickets that you know? She's like, not that I can think of, but I've parked in downtown Phoenix. I wonder if that's what it's for. And I was like, well, I need you to figure it out because I can't get approved for a fostering license.
0: Right.
1: With this stuff in my name. And so she called them up, and come to find out, she had about 3 or 4 unpaid parking tickets in Phoenix.
0: 3 or 4?
1: And
0: oh, my God.
1: Yeah. They automatically put it in my name because the car was registered under my name.
0: Oh.
1: So.
0: Even though they were hers? Oh, my God.
1: Yeah. I was like, I'm going to need you to take care of that, like, as soon as possible because I can't get my fostering license with my current wife.
0: Oh, my God. What a nightmare, because it wasn't even your fault. Oh, it stressed me out so much to have to rely on another person to take care of that. Oh, no way. What about you? Did you get in trouble for an unpaid ticket? Tell me your story to get in the running for the Sublime tickets. The number's 480-712-9393.

0: KC93.3.
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19: Valley weather for Wednesday. There's an extreme heat warning, sunny and hot, high 107. Mostly clear this evening, overnight low 88. And that's Wednesday's Valley weather.
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Z93.3. Man, I must have done the right thing switching my breakfast. So I used to eat the same thing every day. And then this week I was like, you know what? I'm actually going to meal prep some like little breakfast sandwiches, you know, with like an English muffin and some eggs and some arugula, some hot honey mustard and a little bit of like veggie sausage. And I'm realizing that it's keeping me way fuller, way longer than all of my other breakfasts did. So I guess that's good. Thank you, fiber. Things are going well. Also, coming up in two songs, I'm announcing the winner of Blow My Mind already today. I know this morning has flown by. Find out who is going to be at that Sublime show with us in December. But for now, here's Blink-182 on Alt-AZ.

0: It's all Daisy 93.3. Good morning. It's Izzy, and it's time to announce the winner of Blow My Mind today, finally, who gets to go to that Sublime show with Slightly Stupid and Co-Defendants in December. So for Blow My Mind today, I wanted to know if you've ever gotten in trouble for an unpaid ticket. And I decided to give the tickets to this person today.
1: So I was taking fostering license, and you have to be honest about criminal activity.
0: Okay. Like fostering for kids?
1: And exactly.
0: Okay, got it.
1: Yeah. So after she ran my criminal report, she called me a couple days later and was like, hey, I really need you to be honest about what you have on your credit or your history. And I was like, I don't have anything on there. She was like, but you do. You have unpaid tickets. And I was like, but I don't. And she's like, you do. And I was like, okay, well, let me go figure this out. So
0: I call,
1: and they're like, you have unpaid tickets for, I forget the car, it was a Dodge something I was driving. It wasn't my car, it was my ex's car that she drove, but it was in my name. So I called my ex up, and I'm like, hey, like, do you have any unpaid tickets that you know? She's like, not that I can think of, but I've parked in downtown Phoenix. I wonder if that's what it's for. And I was like, well, I need you to figure it out because I can't get approved for a fostering license.
0: Right.
1: With this stuff in my name. And so she called them up, and come to find out, she had about 3 or 4 unpaid parking tickets in Phoenix.
0: 3 or 4?
1: And
0: oh, my God.
1: Yeah. They automatically put it in my name because the car was registered under my name.
0: Oh.
1: So.
0: Even though they were hers? Oh, my God.
1: Yeah. I was like, I'm going to need you to take care of that, like, as soon as possible because I can't get my fostering license with my current wife.
0: Oh, my God. What a nightmare, because it wasn't even your fault. Oh, it stressed me out so much to have to rely on another person to take care of that. Oh, no way. Marilee from Santan Valley, congratulations. You are the winner of the Sublime tickets for Ugly Sweater Holiday Party in December. You can join her at that show if you win Blow My Mind with me tomorrow. I'll have a new topic coming your way around 7:11 then. And of course, I'll have more of those Diamondbacks versus Marlins tickets for you in the game room around 8:30. Mo has tons of stuff for you to win up next, so make sure you stick around for her. And we're in 93 minutes of nonstop alt. Could this day get any better? It's Lumineers with Ho Hey on Alt AZ. I'll see you later. Bye.

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Rob Schneider's daughter right there. It's L King, X's and O's, inside 93 minutes and nonstop all on the Mo Show. Good morning. Happy Wednesday, y'all. Hope you're having a great day so far. As you know, I'm going to do everything in my power to make it better, especially when it comes to winning things. In about an hour, I'm going to hook you up with my $50 gift card to Luna Girl Mediterranean Kitchen, which I hope some of you are out at their grand opening right now, right off of 29th Avenue in Dove Valley. Yeah, they got a big grand opening going on, and then they're going to be open forever. Anyways, we'll get with that in about an hour. Plus, I have your tickets to Breaking Benjamin, tickets to go check out Gin Blossoms at the State Fair, and of course, all my love. But let's keep it going. Good Charlotte on the Mo Show. Thanks for hanging.

Oh, man. So I had an epiphany yesterday. I'm all excited about the Sleeping with Sirens alt session, and I just realized I'm not going to be in town when it's happening. Because I'll be at the Hollywood Bowl watching Hayley Williams perform for the Hayley Williams show. So I'm a little bummed that I'm missing that. But you don't have to miss it. All right, get that listening time in on the AltAZ app for you and a friend to get inside of the Foundry Hotel to watch this stripped-down acoustic performance with Sleeping with Sirens. 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

Hey, what's up, Stone Temple Pilots on Arizona's Alternative. It's Mo getting your Alt-2K Songs of the Day ready for your voting pleasure. You can actually find the polls up right now on our Alt-AZ Instagram stories and choose from one of the following to play after two. All right, we got Slightly Stupid, Officer, Finch, What It Is to Burn, or Coldplay, Fix You. Whichever one of those you love the most, go vote for it because the song with the most votes by two plays after two.

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1: All right, so Christy and AJ and I were chatting on the Instagram DMs, and we started talking about the band Lit and their song Miserable and how much we loved the music video for it because it has Pamela Anderson, peak Pamela, mind you, just as a 50-foot woman just eating the band members of Lit. It's so simple, but it is so good. If you've never seen it, definitely check it out on YouTube sometime. But because we're talking about that, Christy requested some Lit and Miserable. So we'll get into that now. The rest of you stick around. $50 gift cards to Luna Grill Mediterranean Kitchen are coming up in 10 minutes.

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Today's the day. North Phoenix has their own Luna Grill Mediterranean Kitchen. Yeah, they are currently celebrating their grand opening as I speak, right off of 29th Avenue in Dove Valley. Definitely head on up there and get yourself a bowl for lunch. It's so delicious, especially the Santorini bowl. Oh my God. Mix up those flavors, just delicious. Right now, I can hook you up with a $50 gift card to check out Luna Grill Mediterranean Kitchen if you're caller 10-480-712-9393. 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
19: Valley weather for Wednesday. There's an extreme heat warning, sunny and hot, high 107. Mostly clear this evening, overnight low 88. And that's Wednesday's Valley weather.
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Congrats to Brian. I love it when I get my merds mixed up. Out of Phoenix, picking up my $50 gift card to Luna Grill Mediterranean Kitchen, who are celebrating their grand opening right now off of 29th Avenue in Dove Valley. This is the fourth location, and you better believe they got so much more. They're going to take over AZ before we know it. And they should, because they have some of the best Mediterranean food, especially like quick and clean and easy. Oh, it's delicious. Tomorrow, I'll have another $50 gift card for you when we're hanging out around 1107 on Alt AZ.

right now, it's looking like a competition between all these songs for your Alt-2K song of the day. I say all of them, but there's only three. We got Slightly Stupid Officer sitting at 27% of your votes. Finch, What It Is The Burn at 42% in the lead, while Coldplay, Fix You, is right behind them with 31%. And if the song that you like that I just mentioned isn't winning, you should go and vote for it if you haven't yet. The polls are up on our Alt-AZ Instagram story.

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5: Valley weather for Wednesday. There's an extreme heat warning, sunny and hot, high 107. Mostly clear this evening, overnight low 88. And that's Wednesday's Valley weather.
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12: Hey, what's up? 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

let's get you out of town, out of this heat for a bit. We got tickets to go see Highly Suspect at Pepsi Amphitheater. And I figure you're probably going to want to stay the night. So we're going to hook you up with a one-night hotel stay as well, just for trading us some listening time in on the app. Honestly, so much cheaper than buying tickets and buying a hotel. So get to listening on the app. Check out that listener awards section when you get a chance.

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our chance to relive a defining moment in cinema history is coming back to theaters, but more specifically, IMAX. I'm going to tell you all about it in our Nerdgasm News right after Julia Wolf on the Mo Show. It's in my room.

0: Next year marks the 50th anniversary of a movie that changed cinema and our lives forever, that eventually turned into a billion-dollar franchise. The movie, Star Wars, A New Hope. And for the first time ever, it'll be on the biggest screen possible for us to relive the experience. And yes, I'm talking about IMAX. There's a select number of theaters that are going to be showing this in IMAX 70mm film, and only for a limited time, starting on February 19th. Granted, it is a few months away before the official 50th anniversary, but they're not stopping there. They're also showing the upcoming Star Wars Starfighter film, a brand new one starring Ryan Gosling, on IMAX as well. And yes, in 70mm, which should be coming out May 28th next year as well. Thankfully, I had to look this up because I wasn't sure which one is going to show it. And it looks like Harkins Arizona Mills IMAX Theater will have both of them. Unfortunately, no official date on when the pre-orders will start, but you could sign up for those notifications on IMAX's website.
1: Nerdgasm. 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
19: Valley weather for Wednesday. There's an extreme heat warning, sunny and hot, high 107. Mostly clear this evening, overnight low 88. And that's Wednesday's Valley weather.
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So I know a few of you are trying to get your hands on some tickets to go see 3 Days Grace. Well, the good news is Dustin actually has some promo codes for you to plug in during his show starting at 3 o'clock. So be listening for that since he is out all this week, which makes me sad because we love Dustin. So yeah, make sure you're tuned in for those promo codes that will hook you up to go see them when they come through later this fall.

music mashup yesterday. Messed up a few of you for your chance at Breaking Benjamin tickets or Gin Blossoms. Your choice if you get all three bands and songs correct today. So with that being said, I will be a little bit nicer on this next one. We'll get to music mashup here at 12:55.

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2: Valley weather for Wednesday. There's an extreme heat warning, sunny and hot, high 107. Mostly clear this evening, overnight low 88. And that's Wednesday's Valley weather.
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1: It's Mo's Music Mashup!
0: Yeah, it is. It's time for you to score some tickets to Breaking Benjamin with Chevelle, star set, and so many others, Monday, October 5th at Talking Stickers or Amp Theater. You could choose to see them or to see Gin Blossoms at the Arizona State Fair, Friday, October 2nd. Lots of good choices for you. You just have to tell me what these three bands and songs are. Hold on, let me get it queued up, and here we go. Sleeping all day, staying. Had to do a lot of finessing with this one. I even changed out some songs just to make it good enough for you to guess them, hopefully correctly, for your chance to pick those tickets. Let's do that preview one more time for you. Sleeping all day, staying. All right, I hope you got that. Remember, I need the band name, the song name, in the order that they played for your chance to pick your ticket, again, to Breaking Benjamin or to see Gin Blossoms. 480-712-9393. While I'm going through these calls here, let's jump into New Evanescence. Who will you follow on Alt-A-Z?

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1: Okay, so what tickets you trying to win today? We got Breaking Benjamin, going to be at Talking Stick Resort Amphitheater October 5th with Chevelle, Starset, and so many others. Or do you want to see Gin Blossoms at the Arizona State Fair October 2nd? It's a Friday. And it's going to be a good night for the fair. All right, hit me up, 480-712-9393. Tell me who you want to see, and hopefully I can hook you up with those. If and only if you can hook me up with the three bands and songs in the mashup. Let's go with line five. Who's this?
2: Emily.
1: Emily, you sound nervous. You trying to win tickets to Breaking Benjamin or Gin Blossoms?
2: Definitely Gin Blossoms.
1: Okay, let's make it happen. But first, what are these three bands and songs? Sleeping all day, staying.
2: Okay, I think the first one is Ocean Avenue by Yellow Card, and then it's Midnight City M83, and the last one was, I think it's Everclear, Father of Mine.
1: Oh. Okay. Well, do you know what I have for you, Emily?
2: What?
1: Gin Blossoms ticket. You got them right. Congrats, girl!
2: Oh, my God.
1: Let's go!
2: Oh, thank you. My mom's been really wanting to go see the...
1: Well, I think you are making your mom's dreams come true. So we're going to make that happen. Hold on the line, Emily, because now I also have to look for caller 10 to hook them up with Breaking Benjamin tickets. Maybe it's you. 480-712-9393. Good luck. It's Alt-AZ. Here's Dominic Fike, Baby Doll.

0: Christina from Queen Creek. Have you ever been catfished?
1: I was talking to a guy online, went to one of my favorite bars, and the guys that work there said, hey, let us introduce you to the new bouncer, and it was that guy.
2: It's blow my mind.
1: He acted like he didn't know me at all. You know, when he was kind of alone, I said, hey, you know, just want to let you know, I get it. It's like all cool. I understand, you know, the online dating thing, and if you don't want people to know, it's all cool. And he's like, I have no idea what you're talking about. And I actually got the guy that was posing as him to agree to meet me for lunch. And him and two of the other bouncers are who actually met him for lunch.
0: What?
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12: Valley weather for Wednesday. There's an extreme heat warning, sunny and hot, high 107. Mostly clear this evening, overnight low 88. And that's Wednesday's Valley weather.
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So when we last checked in on your Alt-2K song choices, Finch, What It Is the Burn, was in the lead. But now it's been dethroned by Coldplay, Fix You, at 43%. 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Still some time to get your votes in. I'll shut down the polls at 2. You can make them on our Alt-AZ Instagram stories, and I'll play the winning song.

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So I see we're looking for about 50 winners to join us for our next adult session with Sleeping with Sirens. Yeah, that's going to be coming up in October. 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
4: Valley weather for Wednesday. There's an extreme heat warning, sunny and hot, high 107. Mostly clear this evening, overnight low 88. And that's Wednesday's Valley weather.
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We're minutes away from finding out if the song you voted for your Alt-2K is getting played. All right, we got Slightly Stupid Officer, Finch, What It Is to Burn, or Coldplay Fix You. We'll find out who wins when I play it in 10

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2: All right, we're throwing it back to the days when you had a top eight on MySpace. I hear it is coming back, but I don't think it'll be the same. Nostalgia's very different now. But these songs, though, one of them may have been on your playlist, or I guess on your profile. Yeah, that's what it was. Slightly Stupid Officer, Finch, What It Is to Burn, or Coldplay, Fix You. Originally, Finch was in the lead all day today, but now it has hit second place. So that means it came down to Slightly Stupid and to Coldplay. And with 45% of your votes, your winning Alt-2K Song of the Day is this one.
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16: Valley weather for Wednesday. There's an extreme heat warning, sunny and hot, high 107. Mostly clear this evening, overnight low 88. And that's Wednesday's Valley weather.
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Okay, who's ready for Foster the People tonight? Everyone? Okay, good. Yeah, let's talk about that show going on this evening, plus all the other ones happening in September. In your concert calendar, we'll do that right after Lola Young on The Mo Show. It's messy.

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And if you know anything about voiceover, it is unbelievably hard to get into, especially because you're fighting actors, you're fighting AI, you're doing all this stuff. But I figured, you know what, why not take the first few steps? You know, this is a nice little backup plan, just something fun to do. And last night I went to my first voiceover class over in Scottsdale at this place called Verve Studios. I got to tell you, I was not expecting to have as much fun as I did last night, especially with a class, a group of people of all different walks of life, all different ages, just coming together, trying to all learn the same thing. And it was just really fun hearing everyone. At first, I got a little intimidated. I was like, okay, there's going to be some serious people in here. And honestly, I think everybody was just in there to have a good time and also to learn a new skill. So I'm excited for these next few weeks. I'm sure I'm going to fill you in on my adventure. I might have to take a level 2 at this point. But yeah, it's going to be really cool. So if for some reason you've been holding out on a dream, you're just like, oh, I don't know, maybe I should do it. Just do it. Just go out there and live your best life as best as you can. That's all I'm saying. Okay, I'm going to get on out of here. Unfortunately, Dustin is not here. He's living his best life as well on his vacation, doing nothing but work. So I'm going to get on out of here. I'm going to leave you with Sublime until the sun explodes, and I will catch you tomorrow. You know the drill. Same mo time. Same mo show.

0: 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Whoa, whoa. You love Sleeping with Sirens. 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
0: 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All sessions
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14: Valley weather for Wednesday. There's an extreme heat warning, sunny and hot, high 107. Mostly clear this evening, overnight low 88. And that's Wednesday's Valley weather.
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2: Hey, this is Matt from Cage the Elephant. A couple years ago, I was going through a pretty turbulent time and was hospitalized for like 3 months. The song Beaches in Tennessee kind of tells that story from a somewhat fictionalized narrative, more lighthearted version, where at night maybe I plan my escape. But on a deeper level, the song carries this underlying sentiment of having a need of being rescued. Rather than being a dark and heavy song, we tried to keep it light and playful.
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19: Valley weather for Wednesday, extreme heat warning, mostly clear through the evening, overnight low 88. Tomorrow, sunny and 107, and that's Wednesday's Valley weather.
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Those do include entry to the fair. That's October 10th. 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
3: Valley weather for Wednesday. Extreme heat warning. Mostly clear through the evening. Overnight low 88. Tomorrow, sunny and 107. And that's Wednesday's Valley weather.
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16: Valley weather for Wednesday. Extreme heat warning. Mostly clear through the evening. Overnight low 88. Tomorrow, sunny and 107. And that's Wednesday's Valley weather.
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Hello, beautifuls. It's Dustin. I'm taking the week off. Have some vacation time I need to burn, and I need to get caught up on life. I have quite a to-do list to tackle this week, and my goal is at least half of it. But thanks for listening to Alt-AZ while I'm away. I'll catch you next week.

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18: Valley weather for Wednesday. Extreme heat warning. Mostly clear through the evening. Overnight low 88. Tomorrow, sunny and 107. And that's Wednesday's Valley weather.
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